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1: 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We'll be looking somebody else to take on the manager's clipboard to win £1,500 this week. 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

0: Good morning, Security Breakfast Show. It's 6:30 on a Tuesday. And we're starting the show choosing violence.
1: Oh dear, that's not good.
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1: Oh, here we go.
2: How long do we have?
0: Women are more...

0: coming up.
1: After 7, we'll do today's percentage thingy thing. And one of the weddings I DJed at over the weekend, I saw something and I debated with myself, do I bring this up or not? And I thought, you know what, I'm going to. I'll share it with the 6am club. I was disgusted.
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11: From the Q Radio newsroom at 7 o'clock, I'm Jim McLean and these are your top stories this morning. Geoffrey Donaldson has spent his first night on remand at McGabbery Jail. The former DUP leader was found guilty on all 18 counts of sexual assault, including rape. His wife Eleanor was found to have aided and abetted him, but cannot be convicted due to her mental health. The 63-year-old must wait until September to hear more about his fate, but the judge has already said he will face a lengthy sentence. At Westminster, Andy Burnham's coronation as the new Labour leader and Prime Minister may happen by mid-July. Keir Starmer announced his resignation yesterday, pledging his cooperation to hand over the keys of number 10. Any contenders for the position have to submit their names by the 16th of July. Former Health Secretary Wes Streeting was in the running, but has now ruled himself out. Back home, a woman remains in custody following the death of 6-year-old Courtney Chloe McCormick in a road accident yesterday. Courtney was struck by a van while she was walking on the Spring Farm Heights.
10: Bereaved parents here can now who lose a baby before 24 weeks of pregnancy can now apply for a certificate in recognition of their loss. The scheme went live on Monday. Here's the Finance Minister, John O'Dowd.
11: It's an acknowledgement of the grief and loss of the parents, and it allows the parents to have an official document that said their baby existed, and that they can now hopefully be able to share that experience and talk to others about that loss, to talk about that baby.
10: And finally, Iran's hit back at Donald Trump after he threatened to take over the country if the Strait of Hormuz is closed again. Meanwhile, Vice President J.D. Vance claims the Iranians have agreed to allow inspections of their nuclear facilities amid continuing confusion over talks. The Iranians have told Trump the Strait is not his personal casino and have repeated that it is an Iranian sovereignty waterway. That's your headline news just after 7 o'clock. Linda has more local stories next.
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12: The man remanded in custody for allegedly assaulting the former mayor, Lillian Sinoy Barr, will appear in court again on the 20th of July. Stephen Nigel Thompson from Spencer Road is also accused of the assault of two other people at a migrants forum on Saturday. And the Public Health Agency is encouraging anyone eligible for the Mpox vaccination to consider getting the jab. There's been a rise in cases here. Initial symptoms include fever, headaches, swellings, back pain and aching muscles, followed by a blistering rash. For further information, look at the PHA's website.
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13: Welcome back to Costa Coffee's Iced Coffee Forecast, here to update you on the week ahead. Today, there'll be unexpected adventures moving in from the east, with high chances of bumping into friends and conversations that go on longer than planned. Later this week, expect a refreshing iced coffee, made for picnics with picky bits and nowhere to be until six. Because whatever the weather, with a Costa iced coffee made with heart in hand, the summer moments we love last. Costa iced coffee, made for summer.
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10: Algeria came from behind to beat Jordan 2-1 in their group match at the World Cup. The result knocks the Middle East nation out of the tournament. Overnight, Norway edged past Senegal 3-2, while France secured a 3-0 victory over Iraq. Locally in the League of Ireland, Derry City were held to a 1-1 draw against league leader Shamrock Rovers in Dublin. The home side equalised in the 83rd minute after James McLean had put the visitors ahead in the first half. And finally in rugby, Stuart McCluskey has signed a 1-year contract extension with Ulster. The new deal will keep him at the province until the end of the 2027-2028 season. That's your news and sport. Just after 7 o'clock, I'm Jim McLean. We'll have more headlines in half an hour.
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15: Thank you, Newsman Jim. Good morning. Very warm today with sunny spells. Highs of around 26 degrees.
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0: 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Good morning.
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0: All right, today's percentage thingy thing is very specific. It's localised.
2: Okay, nice.
0: To the people of Belfast. 25% of Belfast residents do this every summer. 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
3: Tops off.
0: Tops off.
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0: That's wrong.
2: Is it go on holiday?
0: It's not, no. 25% of Belfast residents do this every summer. What could that be? Have a guess this morning. The number you need, get us on WhatsApp. 077-02-687-001. He's got his hand up. I'm scared. What is it?
3: Is it they go to the Lagan Bar?
0: That's good, but it's not correct.
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2: Good morning. The M2 is slow. That's approaching the Nelson Street off-slip. Also, the West Link going towards York Street. Apart from that, traffic seems quite quiet at the minute, but if you do spot anything, the Q Radio travel line is 90 890 110.
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0: Becky Hill, I said a love. Good morning, it's a Curio Breakfast Show. Entertainment news before 8, and then Amy's answers a little later.
1: Yes, we do. We've got another dilemma for you today.
0: Okay, entertainment news.
1: We have a little bit about Harry Styles, a new movie in the works, and some news about Adele.
0: A new movie in the works.
1: That's you know,
0: there's always new movies. I mean, there's always
1: If I told you the details, I'd basically be reading out the entertainment news. So I just wanted to give you a little sprinkle of the entertainment news without giving it all away, you know?
0: You'll never guess what. There's a new movie in the works. God, wait to hear.
1: If I told you who was in it and stuff, that's just really what the story is that I have here.
0: All right, we'll wait patiently.
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0: Guys, guess what? There's cars on the road.
1: Yeah, there are cars on the road, actually. The M1 is very slow. That's going between Junction 7 at Sprucefield and Junction 6, Saintfield Road, Belfast bound. The M2, that's from Junction 1 at Fort William to Nelson Street off slip. And the West Link, as usual, that's going towards York Street. Anything else? 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
0: Thanks, Amy. We've got songs next.
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0: done and dusted. Now it's time to celebrate with Grad You Win on Q Radio Afternoon. 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
15: From the Q Radio newsroom at 8 o'clock, I'm Jim McLean, and these are your top stories this morning. Jeffrey Donaldson has spent his first night on remand at McGabbery Jail. The former leader of the DUP was found guilty on all 18 counts of sexual assault, including rape, at Newry Crown Court. His wife Eleanor was found to have aided and abetted him, but cannot be convicted due to her mental health. The 63-year-old must wait until September to hear more about his fate, but the judge has already said he will likely face a lengthy sentence. Meanwhile, a woman remains in custody following the death of 6-year-old Courtney Chloe McCormick in a road accident near Newry on Sunday. The 40-year-old was the driver of a van that struck Courtney on the Spring Farm Heights. Bereaved parents here can now apply for a baby loss certificate. It's available to anyone who's experienced a loss prior to the end of the 24th week of pregnancy. The Finance Minister, John O'Dowd, explains the importance of the scheme.
16: The certificate is an acknowledgement of the baby. It's an acknowledgement of the grief and loss of the parents. And it allows the parents to have an official document that said their baby existed.
15: And at Westminster, Andy Burnham's coronation as a new Labour leader and Prime Minister may happen by mid-July, but a number of senior MPs within the party are considering leadership challenges to effectively block him from being guaranteed the keys to Downing Street. Nominations to succeed Keir Starmer open in just over 2 weeks' time. That's your headline news. Just after 8 o'clock, Linda has more local stories next.
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17: The man remanded in custody for allegedly assaulting the former mayor, Lillian Sinoy Barr, will appear in court again on the 20th of July. Stephen Nigel Thompson from Spencer Road is also accused of the assault of two other people at a migrants' forum on Saturday. And the public health agency is encouraging anyone eligible for the Mpox vaccination to consider getting the jab. There's been a rise in cases here. Initial symptoms include fever, headaches, swellings, back pain and aching muscles, followed by a blistering rash. For further information, look at the PHA's website.
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18: At the last Edinburgh Marathon, this runner was desperate to finish in under 4 hours when, next to him, a stranger collapsed. Without thinking, he stopped and helped them up. 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
15: Algeria came from behind to beat Jordan 2-1 in their group match at the World Cup. The result knocks the Middle East nation out of the tournament. Overnight, Norway edged past Senegal 3-2, while France secured a 3-0 victory over Iraq. Locally in the League of Ireland, Derry City were held to a 1-1 draw against league leader Shamrock Rovers in Dublin. The home side equalised in the 83rd minute after James McLean had put the visitors ahead in the first half. And in rugby, Stuart McCluskey has agreed a 1-year contract extension with Ulster, who will keep him at the province until the end of the 2027-28 season. That's your news and sport just after 8 o'clock. I'm Jim McLean. I'll have more headlines in half an hour.
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19: Thank you, Newsman Jim. Good morning. Very warm today with sunny spells. Highs of around 26.
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0: Good morning, welcome along to the Curio Breakfast Show. Thanks for joining us today. It's 20 past 8, a little later on the show. What's wrong?
1: You gotta tell him.
0: About the boss?
1: Yeah, don't just say it, you gotta say it.
0: Well, the boss is in early today.
1: Right, so Errol, our boss, has come in early. He normally comes in, what, half nine? He's in the half nine to half five, isn't he?
0: He's throwing dirty looks through the window here.
1: And he's come in this morning and...
0: He's pottering.
1: Connor says, I'm anxious. Why is he in?
2: He's pottering about.
1: And he's pottering about and we don't normally see him.
0: I think there's some big wigs coming in or something, so he's in early and he's...
1: Zach Bryan is in? Is Zach Bryan coming in?
0: Can you imagine?
1: Imagine that.
0: If he was coming in, we couldn't say anything. Yeah. But he's just pottering. It's distracting. It's getting me nervous.
2: And Connor said that and Andrew goes, right, I'm going to go out and tell him. So Andrew marched him in and said, why are you pottering about?
0: Go to your office. This is the boss. We don't like you here. Go to your office.
1: I've never worked at a place where Connor Brennan goes, the manager is in and I don't like this.
2: He's walking up to the window now to distract us.
1: I don't know.
0: He threatened to pull the plug and then we shut up.
2: Yeah.
1: Why is he here? He's very...
2: Right, that's enough. Anyway. Do you want the plug to be pulled?
0: Fueler Game Cash Dash, as we were saying a little later. Manager's Clipboard, Spar and Eurospar, £1,500 up for grabs a little later on the show if you want to take that on. Also, boys and girls, for most it's the last week of school.
2: It is.
0: So that's a full week anyway. Mm-hmm. Another chance for you to win passes. They are fantastic. We would love to start your summer break heading there. All the details coming up.
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2: Good morning. The M1 is slow going between Junction 2 at Stockmans and Junction 1 at Broadway. Also between Sprucefield and Junction 6 Saintfield Road. That's going Belfast bound. The M2 is slow from Junction 3 at Greencastle to the Nelson Street off slip. The West Link towards York Street. The Sydenham Bypass from Tillysburn towards D Street Bridge. Also road users in North Belfast are advised that the Shankill Road is currently closed between the junctions of Tennant Street in Glenwood Street. That's due to a two-vehicle collision. We've had a few messages in about that, saying that there's heavy traffic around that area, so avoid that if you can. Anything else? 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

0: Kia ora, breakfast. Good morning at 8:30 now. Newsmind, Jim's got our headlines.
1: Good morning. Jeffrey Donaldson spent his first night on remand at McGarbury Jail. The former DUP leader must wait until September to hear more about his sentence after he was found guilty in all 18 counts of sexual assault yesterday. Meanwhile, a woman remains in custody following the death of 6-year-old Courtney Chloe McCormick in a road accident near Newry on Sunday. And at Westminster, a number of senior Labour MPs are said to be considering leadership challenges to effectively block Andy Burnham from being guaranteed the keys to Downing Street. Nominations to succeed Keir Starmer open in just over 2 weeks' time. That's all from me. I'll have your news in full at 9 o'clock.
0: That is not all from you, newsman Jim.
1: Yeah.
0: We were chatting about being late.
1: Fashionably late.
0: That would never be you, would it?
1: No.
0: Hello to the lovely newsman Jim's wife.
2: Morning, breakfast team. Let's throw newsman Jim under the bus, shall we? He is always late. Always. On our wedding day, I had to tell him that the service was at 1 o'clock and he had to be at the venue for 12:30, no later. Service was at 2. He was suited and booted and we were still walking about in pyjamas. Great fun. Have a great day.
0: That's you're fantastic. That relative yeah. that you have to...
3: It's you.
1: Yeah.
0: It's you.
1: It's what my late father used to call me. My mum and dad are from Belfast, but my dad, when we moved to Oma, he adopted one thing that he loved. The one thing he adopted from moving to Oma was Tyrone time. So
3: Tyrone
1: time. It was like half an hour beyond. So even though Amber said to me to be there for 12:30, I think I still was there about 1:45. It's like
3: oh
1: you
3: my
1: just
3: word.
1: Nobody wants to be early.
3: On your wedding day.
1: Actually, do you know what? Actually, on our wedding day, the minister was actually said that Amber was the first bride he'd ever known to be early.
3: Yes, because brides are always late, aren't
1: fashionably
3: they?
1: Late. And fair she was the down. Only one. She was there and ready to go.
0: And you were the one then that was fashionably late.
1: Yeah.
0: Everybody's waiting for a newsman.
1: Hey, just add a bit of drama and
0: suit.
1: Style. Like, yeah. When would I ever be late? Yeah.
0: Well, there you go.
1: Say nothing.
0: Thank you very much, newsman.
1: No problem.
0: Olivia Rodrigo, this is called Stupid Song, Curio Breakfast.

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0: Almost 20 to 9 on your Tuesday. Let's get you sent off to Airtastic.
2: Yes, we're giving away that family of 4 pass. 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
0: And how do we win?
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4: Hi, my name's Aaron. I'm 4 years old and I go to Old Park Nursery, and the person on the screen has a green and red dress and she has a tail and she sometimes from the other side.
0: Did we have that one yesterday? Have we got a new one for today?
2: We may have. Can I find it on the spot? Yes, I can. Stalling, yes.
0: Would you like to forward that to me? I have it now. Here we go. Listen to this clue. Forget about that one.
4: Well done. No! You're right.
0: What are you trying to do to me?
3: Karen is here this morning. Karen, as if Connor wasn't out late last night.
0: No, can you tell?
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7: My name is Howie, and I'm 5.
3: Okay.
7: He wears a helmet and a suit. It's green, purple, and white. His catchphrase is Queen Billy and Beyond!
2: That was a brilliant clue.
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2: Good morning. There's heavy traffic in Derry, Londonderry. That's on the Clooney Road. The M1 is slow between Junction 2 at Stockmans and Junction 1 at Broadway. Also on the M1 from Sprucefield going to Saintfield Road. That's Belfast bound. The M2 is slow from Junction 3 Greencastle to Junction 1A. That's Nelson Street off slip. The West Link towards York Street. The Sydenham Bypass going from Tilliesburn towards D Street Bridge. Also, road users in North Belfast are advised that the Shankill Road is currently closed. That's between the junctions of Tennant Street and Glenwood Street because of a 2-vehicle collision, so please avoid that area. Also, there's traffic in Armagh on the Newry Road. Anything else? 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
20: The Q Radio newsroom at 9 o'clock. I'm Jim McLean and these are your top stories this morning. Geoffrey Donaldson has spent his first night on remand at McAbery Jail. The former DUP leader must wait until September to hear more about his sentence after he was found guilty on all 18 counts of sexual assault yesterday. His wife Eleanor was found to have aided and abetted him, but she cannot be convicted due to her mental health. There are calls for the 63-year-old's knighthood and membership of the Privy Council to be removed immediately. Meanwhile, a woman arrested on Sunday following the death of 6-year-old Courtney Chloe McCormick in a road accident in Uri has been released on bail. The 40-year-old was the driver of a van that struck Courtney on Spring Farm Heights. Meanwhile, bereaved parents here can now apply for a baby loss certificate. It's available to anyone who's experienced a loss prior to the end of the 24th week of pregnancy. The Finance Minister, John O'Dowd, explains the scheme's importance.
21: The certificate is an acknowledgement
0: of the baby. It's an acknowledgement of the grief and loss of the parents, and it allows the parents to have an official document that said their baby existed.
20: And at Westminster, a number of senior Labour MPs are considering leadership challenges to effectively block Andy Burnham's coronation as the party's new leader and next Prime Minister. Nominations to succeed Keir Starmer open in just over 2 weeks' time. If there are no other candidates to replace him, the Makerfield MP could be in number 10 by mid-July. That's your headline news. Just after 9 o'clock, Linda has more local stories next.
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12: The man remanded in custody for allegedly assaulting the former mayor, Lillian Sinoy Barr, will appear in court again on the 20th of July. Stephen Nigel Thompson from Spencer Road is also accused of the assault of two other people at a migrants' forum on Saturday. And the Public Health Agency is encouraging anyone eligible for the Mpox vaccination to consider getting the jab. There's been a rise in cases here. Initial symptoms include fever, headaches, swellings, back pain and aching muscles, followed by a blistering rash. For further information, look at the PHA's website.
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20: Algeria came from behind to beat Jordan 2-1 in their group match at the World Cup. The result knocks the Middle East nation out of the tournament. Overnight, Norway edged past Senegal 3-2, while France secured a 3-0 victory over Iraq. Locally, in the League of Ireland, Derry City were held to a 1-1 draw against league leader Shamrock Rovers last night in Dublin. The home side equalised in the 83rd minute after James McLean had put the visitors ahead in the first half. And in rugby, Stuart McCluskey has signed a 1-year contract extension with Ulster. We'll see the centre remain at Ravenhill until the end of next season. That's your news and sport. It's after 9 o'clock. I'm Jim McLean. I'll have more at the top of the hour.
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23: Thank you, Newsman Jim. Good morning. Very warm today with sunny spells. Highs around 26 degrees.

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1: Good morning. The M2 is slow. That's approaching the Nelson Street off-slip and the West Link is slow going towards York Street. Apart from that, traffic has cleared up quite a bit, but if you do spot anything, you can let us know on the Q Radio travel line 90 89 0 110.
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0: Welcome back to Costa Coffee's Iced Coffee Forecast, here to update you on the week ahead. Today, there'll be unexpected adventures moving in from the east, with high chances of bumping into friends and conversations that go on longer than planned. Later this week, expect a refreshing iced coffee, made for picnics with picky bits and nowhere to be until six. Because whatever the weather, with a Costa iced coffee made with heart in hand, the summer moments we love last. Costa Iced Coffee, made for summer.
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10: From the Q Radio newsroom at 10 o'clock, I'm Jim McLean and these are your top stories this morning. A motorcyclist is in a critical condition following a two-vehicle crash near Dromore, County Tyrone. The collision, which involved a motorcycle and tractor, happened shortly after 8 p.m. last night on the Achenamoe Road. The road had been closed but has since reopened. In Newry, a 40-year-old woman driver arrested after Sunday's fatal road accident involving a child has been released on bail. 6-year-old Courtney Chloe McCormick was knocked down by a van on Spring Farm Heights. Geoffrey Donaldson spent his first night on remand at McGabbery Jail. The former DUP leader must wait until September to hear more about his sentence after he was found guilty on all 18 counts of sexual assault yesterday. His wife Eleanor was found to have aided and abetted him, but she cannot be convicted due to her mental health. There are calls for Donaldson's knighthood and other honours to be removed immediately. Bereaved parents here can now obtain a baby loss certificate. It applies to an event before the end of week 24 of pregnancy or before week 28 prior to 1992. Finance Minister John O'Dowd explains.
11: The certificate is an acknowledgement of the baby.
8: It's an acknowledgement of the grief and loss of the parents, and it allows the parents to have an official document that said their baby existed.
10: At Westminster, a number of angry Labour MPs are considering leadership challenges to try to block Andy Burnham's automatic coronation as PM. Nominations to succeed Keir Starmer open in just over 2 weeks' time. A contest would prolong the replacement process. If he's unopposed, Burnham could be in number 10 by mid-July. And in Edinburgh, the former SNP Chief Executive Peter Merle has been sentenced to 5 years and 3 months for embezzling more than £400,000 from the party. That's your headline news just after 10 o'clock. I have your sport next.
9: Squishmallow squad, get us underway. Oh, strong header from Maui. Straight to Boyle on the wing. Here comes Gordon. It's a goal!
11: The Squishmallow squad are now in Happy Meal. Some fun, some food. It's all inside this Happy Meal.
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10: Belgium's Jeremy Doku has flown back to London to be with his wife as she gives birth to his baby boy. The Manchester City winger had faced criticism for saying he wanted to leave the country's World Cup camp to be with his family. Doku is now expected to rejoin Belgium's squad before their all-important final group game against New Zealand at the weekend. Locally in the League of Ireland, Derry City were held to a 1-1 draw against league leader Shamrock Rovers last night in Dublin. The home side equalised in the 83rd minute after James McLean had put the visitors ahead in the first half. That's your sporting headlines. Have your World Cup roundup next.
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10: There's two games of the tournament this evening. First up from 6 p.m, Cristiano Ronaldo's Portugal will aim to get their first win of the campaign as they face Uzbekistan in Group K. Then England will aim to secure qualification to the knockout stages as they can make it 2 wins from 2 as they take on Ghana. That match in Boston is a 9 o'clock kickoff. That's your news, sport and World Cup roundup. I'm Jim McLean. I'll have more at the top of the hour.
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15: Thanks, Jim. Well, a very warm day today with sunny spells and a maximum temperature of 26 degrees. Thanks so much to the guys on Breakfast. It is Yaz here with you on the mid-morning show and starting off today's show with something from Ray.

0: 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Answer as many questions as you can in 60 seconds. 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
1: All right, do you want to register to play the game this morning? It only takes a minute. We're staying 60 seconds on the clock. You come on, see how many questions you can get right in that time. If you've got the most points come the end of the week, you get yourself a Q Radio. Say Q Radio mug. It is a Q mug, but it's got It Only Takes a Minute logo on it and stuff. It's really nice, actually. So that is what you're playing for come the end of the week. If you are top of that leaderboard, if you want to get on that board, just send me a thumbs up emoji to take part and send it to our WhatsApp number, which is 07702 687 001. Gonna get on Tom Grennan and an 80s song that's gonna sound so so good in this gorgeous sunny weather coming up for you next.
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1: Let's bring on Vicky onto the show. And well, before we start that 60-second call, Vicky, for you, how are you enjoying this beautiful sunny weather?
2: Should be good, working away. Looking forward to the afternoon, collect the kids, get in the garden, enjoy it.
1: And when you say working away, are you working? Some jobs in this heat are not good. What is it you do, Vicky?
2: Well, I work in accident management.
1: Right.
2: And the office is icy cold.
1: Oh,
2: so
1: lovely.
2: I get teased that I always have the heat on too high. And I came in and I was like, air-conditioned in here, it's lovely.
1: That's the kind of office you want to be in. I love a cool office, even when it's not this warm outside. I love a cool office. But well, let's get, you've played before, I know you played well, but can you remember what your last score was? I mean, it was many moons ago you played, I think.
2: Oh gosh, I think 4 would be a good
1: day. 4 would be a good day. Well, let's see how you get on. And if you are top of that leaderboard come the Friday, you get yourself this, it's a nice little fancy mug that's been made for, it only takes a minute. So let's stick the 60 seconds on the clock. Are you ready, Vicky?
2: Right, ready to go.
1: Okay, let's do this. Your time starts now. What's the name of the world's largest rainforest?
2: Amazon.
1: That's right, yeah. Which metal is liquid at room temperature?
2: Mercury.
1: Yeah, what is the main ingredient in hummus?
2: Chickpea.
1: Yeah, what planet has the most moons?
2: Jupiter.
1: Which country invented the sauna?
2: Finland.
1: It's right, yes, it's right. Which animal's fingerprints are almost identical to humans?
2: Koala.
1: Yeah, what type or blood type is known as the universal donor?
2: O.
1: What is the national animal of Scotland?
2: Animal. Pass.
1: What author created Sherlock Holmes?
2: Arthur Conan Doyle.
1: Is right, yeah. What planet spins on its side?
2: Neptune.
1: Okay. He did really well, really well. Okay, 1, 2, 3, 4, 5, 6. I'm gonna give you 7. You got it's O negative, but I'll give you 7 for the blood.
2: Oh,
1: so yeah. Mm-hmm. 1, 2, 3, 4. You got 7. Uranus is the planet that spins on its side. Unicorn is the national animal of Scotland. But I think you got everything else right. Oh, you didn't get this Saturn. Which planet has the most moons? It's Saturn for that one. But everything else right. So that, well, you're top of the leaderboard. So that's good. And if you are still there come Friday, get yourself that mug. But listen, enjoy that sunny weather and that cool office.
2: Yeah.
1: Oh, I'm so lucky. I mean, that's it. I've got the studio nice and cool. But when I get out in the office, it's like a sauna.
2: No.
1: Actually. But listen, thank you for giving it a go, Vicky. Yes,
2: lovely, thank you so much.
1: Brilliant to chat to you. Thank you so much to Vicky there getting great amount of points there on It Only Takes a Minute. And you can try a hand at beating that score and maybe being top of the leaderboard come Friday. If you want to take part, just send me a thumbs up emoji to this number.
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0: For the metal or hard plastic water bottles have been allowed into Wembley for tonight's Harry Styles concert, which we're told will be going ahead as planned. Fans are asked not to arrive too early to avoid standing outside in the sun. Temperatures could hit 36 degrees Celsius. And free sun creams available inside the stadium and bottled water will be sold at reduced prices. In other news, Olivia Rodrigo has launched a music festival with an all-women lineup. It includes Chappell Roan, Doechii and Stevie Nicks. Daisy Chainfields is going to take place in August in Irvine in California. Proceeds from the event going to be donated to charities advancing and advocating for girls. And the singer shared the poster on Instagram, says she's ecstatic. Her dream of doing this is finally coming true. And finally, Kane Egan from Westlife says he still can't believe Ed Sheeran is a fan of Westlife. The singer first learned guitar by playing along to one of the Irish boy band's albums and later became a songwriter on their more recent records. And Kane says Ed is welcome to join them on stage anytime.
1: He now says Flying Without Wings is one of the best songs of all time, which is incredible to hear. We went to our songwriter producer who had done all the hits for us throughout the years, and he says, yeah, I was working with Ed and, you know, we did Shape of You, and we've written loads of songs for you, and he played us all these songs that he'd written with Ed Sheeran. Yeah. And we were just like, what?
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0: Alice and Jazzy, Satisfy on Q Radio. So giving you the chance to win with Dublin Express this week. Dublin Express, you can get to this gig and back. No hassle, just relax. And I'm talking about a Script gig. The Script's going to be playing in the Three Arena on the 30th of October. And you could be there, like I say, with Dublin Express there and back. And you're listening out for Run Through Walls. That is your cue to text your name to our WhatsApp number. So 07702 687 001. When you hear that song, you're going to hear it sometime between now and 1 o'clock. So if you chance to win, just text your name to that number when you hear that song. 07702 687 001. Coming soon then, just after news and sport with Jim, 5 feel good songs, Take 5 on the way for you soon.
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4: From the Q Radio newsroom at 11 o'clock, I'm Jim McLean, and these are your top stories this morning. One person's escaped injury during an overnight arson attack on a house in Bangor. They were asleep when it was targeted shortly after midnight. The front of the property in Ballou Walk was damaged by the fire. Meanwhile, there's been another serious road accident here involving a motorcyclist, this time in Tyrone. A man's in a critical condition after the motorbike he was on and was involved in a crash with a tractor. It happened shortly after 8 p.m. last night on the Achnamoe Road. In Newry, a woman arrested after Sunday's fatal road accident involving a child has been released on bail. The 40-year-old was the driver of the van which was involved in the collision. 6-year-old Courtney Chloe McCormick died after she was knocked down by the vehicle on Spring Farm Heights. There are growing calls for Geoffrey Donaldson's knighthood and other honours to be removed immediately. The former leader of the DUP has spent his first night on remand at McGabbery Jail. The 63-year-old must wait until September to hear more about his sentence after he was found guilty on all 18 counts of sexual assault yesterday. At Westminster, a number of angry Labour MPs are considering leadership challenges to try to block Andy Burnham's automatic coronation as the next PM. Nominations to succeed Keir Starmer open in just over 2 weeks' time. A contest would prolong the replacement process. If he's unopposed, Burnham would be in number 10 by mid-July. And the former chief executive of the Scottish National Party, Peter Merle, has been sentenced to 5 years and 3 months for embezzling more than £400,000 from the party. The 61-year-old, who's the estranged husband of Nicola Sturgeon, appeared at a court in Edinburgh this morning. That's your headline news just after 11 o'clock. I have your sport next.
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4: Belgium's Jeremy Doku has flown back to London to be with his wife as she gave birth to their first child, a baby boy. The Manchester City winger faced criticism for saying he wanted to leave the team's camp to be with his family. He's now expected to rejoin the squad before their all-important final group game against New Zealand at the weekend. While this evening there's two games at the tournament, first up from 6 p.m, Cristiano Ronaldo's Portugal face Uzbekistan in Group K. Then England will aim to secure knockouts qualification to the knockout stages. They'll be aiming to make it win two wins from two as they take on Ghana. That match in Boston is a 9 o'clock kickoff. That's your news and sport just after 11 o'clock. I'm Jim McLean. I'll have more at the top of the hour.
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0: Thanks, Jim. Well, a very warm day today with sunny spells and a maximum temperature of 26 degrees.
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0: All right, let's do this then for a Tuesday morning, a nice sunny Tuesday morning as well. How hot is it where you are? A little bit of temperature bingo. Go and text me. Let me know. 07702 687 001. Let me give you a shout out this morning as well. Let's start off today's Take 5 with Nightcrawlers.

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1: 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So 07702 687 001, that is the number to get involved in today's Coffee Break Request.
2: 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A £100 Belfast One gift card, £100 to use on 4-star pizza, a Grand Central Sky High Sips cocktail afternoon tea for two in the Observatory, a cocktail masterclass experience for four at Revolution de Cuba, or a graduate package at Graham Crichton Photography. 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
3: 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Today, there'll be unexpected adventures moving in from the east, with high chances of bumping into friends and conversations that go on longer than planned. Later this week, expect a refreshing iced coffee, made for picnics with picky bits and nowhere to be until six. Because whatever the weather, with a Costa iced coffee made with heart in hand, the summer moments we love last. Costa iced coffee, made for summer.
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0: I love that version of Fast Car. Jonas Blue on Q Radio's Mid-Morning Show. Hi to Leona. David and Doak's in 26 right now in Antrim. We're doing a bit of temperature bingo because it is such a hot day today. Hi to John, also Joanne and Straban, and Sinead saying that, not to rub it in, yes, but I did choose a very good week to be off work. You certainly did, yeah. I mean, I think it's just going to get hotter as the week goes on. So enjoy your week off. Thank you to Sinead. Right, Blue on the way soon and some more great music. It's going to sound so good in the sunny weather. Martin Garrix and Ed Sheeran coming up next.
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0: And you've been the Backstreet Boys, it's Bottle Up on Q Radio, and you are listening out for the script, Run Through Walls. That is the song that I've picked for the giveaway today, all week, giving you the chance to get that Dublin Express to Dublin and back to the Three Arena and check out the script at the Three Arena on the 30th of October. It's a Friday night, and imagine that, right? Just finishing work on the Friday, grabbing that Dublin Express bus, head down to Dublin, stress-free, can even charge up your phone on the bus, make sure you've got enough charge for photos and whatnot, and then on the way back maybe you want a wee kip after the gig. I mean, that's just a perfect, really is perfect way to travel to and from gigs. So Dublin Express teaming up with them this week and giving you the chance to get those script tickets. So Run Through Walls, that is what you're listening out for. I'm going to play it sometime between one. Your chance to win, just your name to 07702 687 001 when you hear that song from the script.
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0: Yeah, in about 20 minutes from now, Jordan is going to be here and she starts the show off every single weekday with that All Request Lunch Hour. So a whole hour of songs that you've picked. And if you want to pick one now, get ahead of the game. You can send me a text. I'll pass on your request to Jordan. 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Don't pick Pink. Irrelevant. Don't pick that one. Don't pick Stella Lefty Boston or Javeen Real Things, because I'm going to get all those songs on before I finish up at one. 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

0: the Q Radio Newsroom at 1 o'clock. I'm Sonia Butterworth. These are your top stories this lunchtime. There have been more violent attacks, including an attempt to burn a house down in Bangor and another street assault in Belfast city centre. Jane Veitch reports.
1: Police have just released details of the Belfast incident, which happened after 3 a.m. on Sunday. A man was knocked unconscious outside a bar on Dunbar Street. He also received a number of fractures to his face. The suspects are two men in their 20s. And in Bangor last night, there was an arson attack on a house in Ballou Walk. One person was asleep in the property but escaped injury. And a man wanted for burglary and fraud here has been arrested in Scotland. The 45-year-old is due in court shortly.
0: There are growing calls for Geoffrey Donaldson's knighthood and other honours to be removed immediately. The former leader of the DUP has spent his first night on remand at McGabry Jail. He was convicted of 18 sexual assaults, including rape. At Stormont, MLAs have been united in their condemnation of Donaldson's crimes. Here's DUP deputy leader Michelle McElveen.
2: It is now clear that Geoffrey Donaldson led a double and duplicitous life. His lies and cover-ups have now been exposed. The spotlight of justice has shone upon them. That should serve as a reminder that perpetrators cannot outrun justice.
0: In County Tyrone, there's been another serious crash involving a motorcyclist there. A man's in a critical condition after a collision with a tractor last night on the Acnamo Road. In Wales, a murder investigation has been launched after the body of a missing 14-year-old girl was found in Gwent. The teenager, named only as Lily, was discovered yesterday morning. And at Westminster, a number of angry Labour MPs are considering leadership challenges to try and block Andy Burnham's automatic coronation as the next Prime Minister. Nominations to succeed Keir Starmer open in just over 2 weeks' time. A contest would prolong the replacement process. If he's unopposed, though, Burnham could be in number 10 by mid-July. Well, that's your news headlines this lunchtime. The sport is next.
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0: When Northern Ireland international player 30-year-old Conor McMenamin has returned to the Irish Premiership, joining Coleraine from St Mirren on a long-term deal after a permanent transfer was agreed. In Gaelic, Tyrone have been drawn to face reigning All-Ireland champions Kerry in the quarter-finals of the All-Ireland Senior Football Championships. Monaghan will be the only other remaining Ulster county. They'll play against Louth. And there's two games tonight at the World Cup. First at 6 p.m, Cristiano Ronaldo's Portugal face Uzbekistan in Group K. Then later in Pool L, England will look to seal their place in the knockout stages with a win over Ghana. That match is in Boston and kickoff is at 9 p.m. That's your news and sports here on Q Radio this lunchtime. I'm Sonia Butterworth. I'll have another update in an hour.
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7: Thanks, Sonia. Well, it is dry, warm and bright today, and get this, 26 degrees is the high. Now that's hot, and you will not hear me complaining about it at all. It's Jordan with you. This is the All Request Lunch. Tell me this, what song can I get on for you?

0: Stupid Disco, Junior Jack playing on Q Radio. Nothing stupid about that request. Thanks for that, Callum. It's Jordan with you. It's nearly 20 past one. This is the All Request Lunch where you're in control of the music. And I'm not going to lie, between the sun, getting my hair done this morning and having two coffees the size of my head, I am absolutely buzzing today. Maybe a bit too buzzing. I'm honestly like verging on hyper here and there are so many good song requests coming in. So I've got my work cut out for me for the next 40 minutes. I really do. In the best possible way. And if you want to contribute to the stack of great songs, I've got to work my way through. Get in touch on WhatsApp. 07702 687 111 is where you can catch me. And on the way shortly, we're going to do one from REM for Ellen, which I think is perfect for the day. Here's the number again. If you want to get involved, it's your choice what we play between now and 2 o'clock.
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0: Jasons look like Will Ferrell, Annie, Fred West. He's a serial killer.
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0: with Lady Gaga, Badlands for Jackie in Antrim. Thanks so much for all your requests today. We'll do that again at the same time tomorrow up next. Today, though, it's Connect 3.
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0: So In Love. That's Olivia Rodrigo's new single, Stupid Song, playing on Q Radio. It's Jordan with you. And the boss said to me the other day, have you heard that new Olivia Rodrigo track, Stupid Song? That is my first time hearing it, and that's really, really good. The whole new album is absolutely fantastic, and Olivia Rodrigo, at the age of 23, is doing things most of us could only ever dream of. She's got hit after hit. She's performed at Glastonbury, and today she's just announced that she's hosting her own music festival with an all-female lineup that includes Chapel Roan, Doechii and Stevie Nicks. This sounds absolutely amazing. It's called Daisy Chain Field. It's going to be taking place in August in Irvine in California, and as if that stellar lineup wasn't enough, all the profits from the event are going to be donated to charities advancing and advocating for girls. How do I get to California in the next couple of months? Because that sounds so, so good. Great stuff from Olivia Rodrigo. Absolutely love to see it. Now, for right now on this show, we are going to do Connect 3 next. It's on the way after a classic hit that I think is going to sound particularly good on this beautiful day.
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feeling loads of people are going to get this correct today because it's quite straightforward, but you just never know what way the game's going to go. Get in touch if you do think you know the answer. The number is 07702-687-001. I will give you a clue in 5 minutes' time to help you if you're struggling. First, let's do this. Joe Corey and Tom Grennan. It's Lionheart.

There you go. Those are the three songs I would love you to connect in today's game. Please, 07702 687 001 is the WhatsApp number. For a clue today, I need you to look at the song titles. That's where you're going to find the answer. And think of somewhere that you would love to spend a nice hot sunny day like today. There's your clue. The WhatsApp lines are open. Get in touch. Answer in five.

0: That's Van Halen. So there you go, our three song titles today, Dive, Cannonball and Jump. And I did say to think of somewhere that you'd love to spend this lovely sunny day. For me, that would be at a pool, preferably with a cocktail in hand. And these are all ways that you can enter a pool. You can dive in, you can jump in, or you can cannonball. Or if you're feeling a bit more sensible, you can just use the steps if you want. But that is the connection for today. Getting it right with the McMahon's Office Girls in first. Then it was Brona, the Downies Girls, Caitlin and Armagh. We had Kirsty, Roy and Andrew, the Beggs Pharmacy crew, there's Rory, the Mace Gasworks team, Connor and Bangor, Dave in Belfast and the McMullins on their way to Fermanagh. Well done to those of you who got it right. Thank you so much for playing along. On the way shortly, music from a group who we're giving away tickets for tomorrow and one from the man who was headlining last night at Belsonic.
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0: and Homewrecker playing on Q Radio. Our winning week continues after 3 o'clock this afternoon. Plus, we have today's game of What's That Noise?
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1: 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It sounds like this. There we go. What is that noise today? 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That is today's noise. 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
1: And this was the noise I asked you to identify in today's game. We got lots of correct answers in, but only one voice note in from a mummy. This is on behalf of Helen, who's age 5.
2: Is it a pair of scissors?
1: And yes, a pair of scissors was the noise in today's game. So well done. You've bagged that £50 voucher for Scrapyard. Have a great time. We'll play the game again at the same time tomorrow.

0: This one reads, me and the old man here, Simon and Matt, sitting listening to your fab tunes this beautiful, lovely day. We're Newton Abbey in the garden. He's 73 now, and he's on his fourth beer, and he's half cut. I've changed the word cut because he used another word. I don't want to say that word. Sounds like you're living your best life today. Welding in this heat, it's wild. Have an air-fed mask that sucks in the hot air and it's blowing around my head. It's not good. It is not good. You haven't left your name on this, but 919 on the text. Yeah, I'm feeling it for you. And Frida is also under a bit of pressure with the heat today, aren't you, Frida?
1: This heat brutal. That's my three words, Abe. This heat brutal.
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0: And there's another three words I've just seen here. Sports Day winners. We're going to be talking about Sports Day as well because it is that time of the year, isn't it? Looking at the traffic and travel now across Northern Ireland. Now, in Belfast, traffic is pretty slow, and this is on the West Link in both directions, actually, especially if you're coming into the city centre from the M1. So not sure what's going on, if there's a collision or what's happening, but it's pretty slow at the minute. M2, if you're leaving at the Nelson Street off slip, West Link toward York Street, Sydenham Bypass towards D Street, and of course, Boucher Road, the concert tonight. Maybe you're going to see Zach Bryan tonight at Boucher Road, either tonight or tomorrow night. There's going to be significant traffic around that area, Boucher Road, Stockman's Lane, Balmoral Avenue, to facilitate. So that's what's going on. Stay tuned to Q Radio. We will keep you up to date. Now, coming up, we got music from Chapel Rowan. And the next song that you hear, this is one of my favourites from back in the 1990s. Donnell Jones is going to sound perfect in the sunshine this afternoon. You're going to hear this next.
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0: Okay, it's time to play Tuesday's Things That Make You Go, hmm? Holly is on the phone. Holly, we didn't get your surname.
1: Waterson.
0: Are you complaining about the heat or are you loving it, loving it, loving it?
1: I am half complaining about the heat, but also loving it as well because my co-worker brought in ice lollies and totally made the whole day. It was fantastic.
0: Oh, fair play to your co-workers. What's your co-worker called?
1: The game.
0: Fair play. Fair play. That's lovely. That's a nice gesture. I wish somebody in here would do that. I love it. To be honest with you, I love the heat. So I'm not complaining. And what time are you working to?
1: I'm working until 5 o'clock.
0: 5 o'clock. Not that long to go at all. Well, yes. Would love you to play today. And what you got to do is name as many things as you can in 1 minute that all start with the same letter, all right?
1: Okay.
0: Don't repeat a word. And if you want to pass, say pass, we'll move on.
1: Okay.
0: Your letter today, you've got C.
1: Okay.
0: All right. C. C for...
1: Cat.
0: Cat. C for cat. It is, all right. C is your letter. 60 seconds on the clock. 10 to beat, by the way. Ronnie, yep. The Rocket, he scored 10 yesterday, so I have full confidence in you here, all right?
1: Okay.
0: Are you ready for this?
1: Okay.
0: Here we go. An animal with a tail.
1: Cat.
0: An actress.
1: Get back and tail.
0: Something a musician might... Something a musician might play.
1: Cello.
0: Something you would eat to cool down.
1: Cookies.
0: A Greek island.
1: Path.
0: Something people love or hate.
1: Rose.
0: Name of a song. Something you might drink in the morning.
1: Coffee.
0: Something you do when you get into bed. Somewhere you would take a plane.
1: Croatia.
0: A World Cup team.
1: World Cup team.
0: Something you buy in a supermarket.
1: Can of beans.
0: What are you buying in your supermarket?
1: A can of beans.
0: A can of beans. Yes. We'll give you your can of beans. Yeah, no problem. How'd you find that?
1: Much harder than I thought it would be.
0: You're under a wee bit of pressure at the end there, weren't you?
1: Yeah.
0: A Greek island. Now you're not under any pressure. You weren't sure about this night. You almost said Croatia.
1: Yeah.
0: But no, we wouldn't have accepted that. You could have said Crete.
1: Crete. And yeah. Makes it work.
0: Oh, really?
1: Yes. Oh.
0: Don't worry about that. At the end of your 60 seconds, you've scored. You have also scored 10. What about that? So, well done. You're joint top of the leaderboard along with Ronnie yesterday. So, excuse me. You happy enough?
1: Yes, I'm very happy. Thank you.
0: Good. Thank you for calling. And listen, we're going to send you the two tickets. You're going to see the Met. You're going to the Met Arena 2026 on Saturday night, all right?
1: Oh, brilliant. Thank you so much.
0: Listen, you're very welcome. Stay there and we'll get your details, all right?
1: Okay, thank you.
0: So there she goes. Holly Waterson from Cookstown. Scoring 10, also scoring 10. The one I'll throw out today, something you would eat to cool down on a hot day, like today, for example, beginning with C. What would you have said to that? 07702-687-001.
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0: I'd love one of these right now. Like, I would love one of these right now. Anyway, traffic update for you now. Let's get you right up to date on the traffic and travel across Northern Ireland. In Belfast now, still quite a bit of traffic on the West Link, both directions. Okay, so M1 currently closed, and this is between Junction 11 and Junction 12. This is because we're getting reports of a cow on the motorway. That's all I know about this. So we'll keep an eye on that. M2 in Belfast, that's leaving at Nelson Street. Nelson Street traffic is slow. That's on the off slip. West Link towards York Street. The West Link both directions. And the Sydenham Bypass, and that's towards D Street for traffic travelling towards Hollywood and Bangor direction. Just looking across Derry, Londonderry here, and traffic is moving pretty well. Nothing major to report at this time, but you can update me on 90 89 0 110 if you've got anything else.
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0: Getting reports of a cow on the M1. This is around Junction 11, Junction 12. But the traffic is moving again. 3338 on the text. Thanks for that update. Hopefully it has been removed. Now, something you would eat to cool you down, beginning with C. Lots of people getting in touch. Aim of the game, match what I have written down here. A calypso. There's a great answer. Haven't had one of those in a long, long time. Margaret, you said a chalk pop. I would have accepted that. William Taylor, you matched what I'd written down here. Well done. And Kleena said a cone. Yeah. The calorific option, Abe, chalk ice. Healthy option, cucumber. There's Jane. Chalk ice, said somebody. Wesley in New Jersey matched what I'd written down here. Chalk pop or chalk ice, yep. Kara and Ronan. Never heard of that. Cantaloupe. Never heard of it. What's that? And this person also matched what I had written down.
1: Cornetto ice cream. This is Louise from Oma.
2: Just one Cornetto.
0: I'd love one of these.

It's a classic. If you said cornetto, it was a match. Well done. Right to news. This is Mystique.

0: something to cool you down. What about a Coke float or a big glass of cream soda with loads of ice? And a cantaloupe is a form of melon.
1: Yes, somebody's just said that, melon, a cantaloupe. A Coke float. See, that's a smoky. And we've had this conversation. Some people call it a Coke float. I call it a smoky. But yeah, that's definitely going to do the business.
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13: Radio Newsroom at 5 o'clock. I'm Sonia Butterworth. These are your top stories this evening. Some news coming in. Police have said the M1's been partially closed due to a cow on the carriageway. The busy motorway has diversions eastbound heading towards Belfast between the Birches and Portadown. Avoid if you can. The funeral will take place on Saturday of six-year-old Courtney McCormick, who died after being knocked down in Newry on Sunday evening. The incident happened at Spring Farm Heights shortly after 9 p.m. Her service will be at St. Bridget's in the town and mourners are being asked to wear bright colours. There have been more violent attacks, including an attempt to burn a house down in Bangor and another street assault in Belfast city centre. Jane Veitch reports.
14: Police have just released details of the Belfast incident, which happened after 3 a.m. on Sunday. A man was knocked unconscious outside a bar on Dunbar Street. He also received a number of fractures to his face. The suspects are two men in their 20s. And in Bangor last night, there was an arson attack on a house in Ballou Walk. One person was asleep in the property but escaped injury. And a man wanted for burglary and fraud here has been arrested in Scotland. The 45-year-old is due in court shortly.
13: There are growing calls for Jeffrey Donaldson's knighthood and other honours to be removed immediately. The former leader of the DUP has spent his first night on remand at McGabry Jail. He was convicted of 18 sexual assaults, including rape. At Stormont, MLAs have been united in their condemnation of Donaldson's crimes. Here's the DUP's Jonathan Buckley.
12: Jeffrey Donaldson, a fraudulent monster, a wicked deceiver, a convicted child abuser and rapist. There is nothing more despicable.
13: And at Westminster, it's understood Keir Starmer and Andy Burnham have met a day after the Prime Minister announced he's resigning. Downing Street also revealed Mr. Burnham and any other candidates hoping to succeed him will start receiving government briefings. That's your headline news at 5. Linda has more local stories next.
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16: The man remanded in custody for allegedly assaulting the former mayor, Lillian Sinoy Barr, will appear in court again on the 20th of July. Stephen Nigel Thompson from Spencer Road is also accused of the assault of two other people at a migrants' forum on Saturday. And the public health agency is encouraging anyone eligible for the Mpox vaccination to consider getting the jab. There's been a rise in cases here. Initial symptoms include fever, headaches, swellings, back pain and aching muscles, followed by a blistering rash. For further information, look at the PHA's website.
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13: A Northern Ireland international player, 30-year-old Conor McMenamin, has returned to the Irish Premiership. He joins Coleraine from St Mirren on a long-term deal. In Gaelic, Tyrone have been drawn to face reigning All-Ireland champions Kerry in the quarter-finals of the All-Ireland Senior Football Championship. Monaghan, the only other remaining Ulster county, will play against Louth. And England looks set to seal their place in the knockout stages of the World Cup with a win against Ghana tonight. That match is in Boston at 9 p.m. That's your news and sport here on Q Radio. I'm Sonia Butterworth. I'll have headlines with Abe in half an hour.
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1: Remaining mainly dry this evening. 14 will be the overnight low. Looking ahead to tomorrow, another nice day with a max temperature for Wednesday, 24.

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0: They are great value for money. Looking at the traffic and travel now across Northern Ireland, the Kerry Duffin ongoing incident, and this is on the Ballinahinch Road, not far from the junction of Church Road and Lidl. So that's what's happening there if you're stuck in traffic. M1 still slow. This is coming into town towards Broadway from Junction 2. The West Link slow both directions at the minute. The Zac Brown concert is going to affect traffic in and around Boucher Road, of course, Broadway. Balmoral Avenue and Stockman's Lane. Tate's Avenue approaching Boucher Road is also slow at the minute. That's all I've got. You're up to date. We're going to play our little music quiz that we do every evening. 3, 2, 1. We'll do that next.
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0: Now, usually at this time of the evening, we play our little music quiz, 3, 2, 1. I know you love this quiz. I know you love to hate it sometimes as well. But unfortunately, due to technical difficulties, we are unable to bring 3, 2, 1 to you this evening. And I'm gutted about this because our player who came on yesterday to reveal 3, 2, 1, she has given me the best 3, 2, 1 act. So if I can get it sorted before much longer, we'll bring it to you shortly after 6 o'clock. Hopefully we can do that. So my apologies if you do like to play along with 3, 2, 1. Believe me, I love to play along with 3, 2, 1. But we'll try and get it resolved. We will. Got a couple of shout outs to do here. Abe, we're heading to Zac Brown tonight. Any chance you could play a Zac Brown song? Yes, I'm going to play a wee Zac Brown song after 6 o'clock. And have a great gig. It's going to be brilliant. What an evening for the gig this evening. It's going to be absolutely brilliant. Abe, can you not just beatbox the 3, 2, 1? Trust me, you do not want me beatboxing on the radio. You do not want me beatboxing anytime. We've got your very latest news with Sonia. We're going to do that next. I know, David. I know. I'm sorry.
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10: in the Q Radio Newsroom at 6 o'clock. I'm Sonia Butterworth. These are your top stories this evening. The funeral will take place on Saturday of six-year-old Courtney McCormick, who died after being knocked down in Newry on Sunday evening. The incident happened at Spring Farm Heights shortly after 9 p.m. The service will be at St. Bridget's and mourners are being asked to wear bright colours. There have been more violent attacks, including an attempt to burn a house down in Bangor and another street assault in Belfast city centre. Jane Veitch reports.
11: Police have just released details of the Belfast incident, which happened after 3 a.m. on Sunday. A man was knocked unconscious outside a bar on Dunbar Street. He also received a number of fractures to his face. The suspects are two men in their 20s. And in Bangor last night, there was an arson attack on a house in Ballou Walk. One person was asleep in the property but escaped injury. And a man wanted for burglary and fraud here has been arrested in Scotland. The 45-year-old is due in court.
10: There are growing calls for Geoffrey Donaldson's knighthood and other honours to be removed immediately. The former leader of the DUP has spent his first night on remand at McGabry Jail. He was convicted of 18 sexual assaults, including rape. At Stormont today, MLAs have been united in the condemnation of Donaldson's crimes. Here's the DUP's Jonathan Buckley.
12: Geoffrey Donaldson, a fraudulent monster, a wicked deceiver, a convicted child abuser and rapist. There is nothing more despicable.
10: At Westminster, Keir Starmer's had a meeting with Andy Burnham, the man who could shortly replace him at number 10. The Prime Minister has promised there'll be a smooth transition of power to whoever comes next after announcing his resignation yesterday. And hundreds of schools will close to send children home early in the coming days as extreme heat intensifies. A rare red weather warning for heat stretches across parts of England and Wales is on active from tomorrow. While here, temperatures will be around 24 degrees, staying mostly sunny for the next few days. That's your headline news at 6. Linda has more local stories next.
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14: The man remanded in custody for allegedly assaulting the former mayor, Lillian Sinoy Barr, will appear in court again on the 20th of July. Stephen Nigel Thompson from Spencer Road is also accused of the assault of two other people at a migrants' forum on Saturday. And the public health agency is encouraging anyone eligible for the Mpox vaccination to consider getting the jab. There's been a rise in cases here. Initial symptoms include fever, headaches, swellings, back pain and aching muscles, followed by a blistering rash. For further information, look at the PHA's website.
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15: 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Booking.yeah.
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10: For Northern Ireland international player, 30-year-old Conor McMenamin has returned to the Irish Premiership, joining Coleraine from St Mirren on a long-term deal. In Gaelic, Tyrone have been drawn to face reigning All-Ireland champions Kerry in the quarter-finals of the All-Ireland. Monaghan, the only other remaining Ulster county, will play against Louth, with Galway up against Dublin and Cork will take on Mayo. And tonight, England take on Ghana in Boston, looking for their second World Cup win and a place in the knockout phase. Midfielder Declan Rice says it will not be easy as he prepares to face former teammate Thomas Partey. Kickoff is at 9 p.m. Before that, Portugal take on Uzbekistan. That's your news and sport here on Q Radio. I'm Sonia Butterworth. There'll be another update in an hour.
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0: It will remain dry this evening. The overnight low will be 14. Another lovely day for Wednesday. Max temperature tomorrow in and around 24.

There's a Temper Trap Sweet Disposition. I haven't played any Zac Brown just yet, but I am going to. If you're going to the gig this evening at Boucher Playing Field, you are in for a great night. A great night. 3, 2, 1. Now,

And I've tried to fix it. There's absolutely nothing I can do about this. It's completely out of my control. Because of technical difficulties, I'll be honest with you, computer's just saying no. It's not working. So we will try and get it resolved for tomorrow. It will be back tomorrow, 3, 2, 1, back in its rightful place. Apologies, what can I say? David, he's gutted. Says, hey, what's going on? He said, WTF. It will be back tomorrow. It will. I hope anyway. Coming up, music from Tina Turner. We're going to be chatting to Kushla as well, as always, and this is Delta Goodrum. Beautiful Tuesday evening across Northern Ireland, isn't it?

0: Feels like I haven't heard that song in forever. It was played to absolute death all over the world. Still a great song. Miley Cyrus, There's Flowers, on Q Radio Drive. It's coming up on 20 past 6 now. Lauren Bell, sad face emoji on here. And the reason Lauren sent me a sad face emoji on WhatsApp, it's because Lauren was on yesterday to reveal the 3-2-1, and she gave me this evening's 3-2-1 act. And I can't wait to do it, but because of technical issues, we're unable to bring you 3-2-1 this evening. But the very next 3-2-1 we do, Lauren, it'll be your act, I promise you.
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0: Now, what's going on the roads? Carrie Duff, an ongoing incident is causing delays. And this is at the junction of the Ballinahinch Road and Church Road, not far from Lidl. So that's what we're being told. M1 remains slow, junction 8 to Broadway. It says here, it's quite a stretch of the M1. Presumably that's because of the traffic coming into the city centre for the Zac Brown gig this evening. M2 slow, that's at Nelson Street off slip. The West Link towards York Street, Sydenham Bypass towards D Street and the Boucher Road. Balmoral Avenue and surrounding roads around the Boucher Plainfield area. That is what's going on because of the gig. Have a good one. And if you are going to that gig, a song for you coming up in less than 10 minutes.
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getting you in the mood if you're going to Boucher Playing Fields this evening to see Zach Bryan. There he is, Revival. Have a great night, either tonight or tomorrow night. Lots going tomorrow night as well. Right, this is Blue. We're going to be talking telly.

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0: Somebody says, I look like Will Ferrell. Annie. Fred West. He's a serial killer.
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11: From the Sky News Centre at 7, a 14-year-old boy has been arrested on suspicion of murdering a girl who went missing in South Wales at the weekend. The victim, who's been named only as Lily by police, was found dead in Blina last night, 2 days after she was last seen. Hundreds of schools are planning to close or shut early over the next few days, with warnings for extreme heat and record temperatures. A red alert has been issued for parts of England and Wales, which takes effect tomorrow. Simon Kidwell from the National Association of Head Teachers says it's a matter for each school to decide. He admits budgets are tight for infrastructure updates.
12: If I've got any more money to spend in schools, I may look at adding air conditioning to a couple more classrooms. It is so much better in those classrooms that have air conditioning. So in terms of the flexibility I have to spend money on the school building, I'm going to consider that.
11: Andy Burnham's met Sir Keir Starmer as he prepares for Downing Street. It's also emerged the likely next Prime Minister is to receive government briefings as part of efforts to aid the transition of power. Nicola Sturgeon's estranged husband's been jailed for embezzling £400,000 of SNP funds. The party's former chief executive was told by the judge he'd committed a calculated crime of dishonesty. While fans at home are experiencing a heatwave, England go into tonight's second game at the World Cup against Ghana in very different conditions. Thomas Tuchel's men will be playing in drizzly Boston in temperatures in the high teens. These supporters in the city are making the most of it.
13: It'll be like home today. We'll be playing like in winter weather, I guess.
14: We've got our ponchos.
15: Yeah, ponchos are ready.
13: That was the first thing in the suitcase, yeah.
15: Yeah, it's literally mad. Everyone's just like so excited and everyone, there's just like a vibe in the city.
11: Ticket site StubHub's been ordered to refund 50,000 UK customers. It's also been fined by the competition regulator, which says it charged illegal hidden fees throughout much of 2025. £590,000 will be given back. That's the latest. I'm Faye Rowlands.
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11: a dry, warm and bright evening tonight. Slow dropping down to 14.
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0: We are counting down your top 7 at 7, the biggest and most streamed songs of today. Mel Smith, Hold Me in the Dark, Spending Tuesday in at 5. Then at 4, it's Olivia Rodrigo and The Cure.
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0: Tuesday's feature hits on the way, then stay there. We'll find out who's in that top 3 as we continue to count down the 7 biggest songs of today next. Q.
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0: 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I look like Will Ferrell, Annie, Fred West. 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

That is Save My Love playing on Q Radio. It's Kishla with you. And if you have been watching Love Island, I went straight home after the show last night, cup of tea in hand, and watched last night's episode. You would have seen Bebe Rexha was on performing live to all of the Islanders, and it looked absolutely class, to be fair. She got a lot of screen time too, but this is one of the tracks she performed, a collaboration with David Guetta. So let's get this on the track, bringing us up to your news headlines at 8 o'clock. Bebe Rexha, David Guetta. It's I'm Good on Q.

0: David Guetta, BB Rexha. That is I'm Good, the track bringing us up to your news headlines at 8 o'clock. They are on the way next. Stick around after that. We are going to get another spin of our spotlight track from this week's One to Watch, an incredible local artist called Weston Loney. Stay there.
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1: From the Sky News Centre at 8. Police in Wales have arrested a 14-year-old boy on suspicion of murder after the body of a missing girl was found yesterday. The 14-year-old girl, named only as Lily, was found in the Dufferin Park area of Blina last night. The chief of the UN has warned London is cooking as today could see the hottest June day on record. And Amber Alerts come into force ahead of a red one tomorrow, with temperatures expected to hit 40 degrees in parts of England and Wales. Antonio Guterres told the London Climate Action that week that things must change.
14: Here in London, the city of Dickens, it is clear that our world is facing a tale of two crises. Climate crisis, pushing us deeper toward higher temperature, and an energy crisis, exposing the folly of a world hooked on hydrocarbons.
1: Sir Keir Starmer has met his likely successor, Andy Burnham, after promising a smooth transition of power following his resignation yesterday. The former Greater Manchester mayor could be in number 10 by mid-July if he's uncontested for the Labour leadership. US TV presenter Savannah Guthrie has made an emotional on-air plea after a ransom note claimed her missing mother was dead. It's believed 86-year-old Nancy was taken from her home in January. England kick off their second Group L game of the World Cup in an hour when they take on Ghana. Joe Rawson is in Boston.
15: England know a win would secure their place in the last 32, and the fans here are confident.
16: After the first game, I think it's coming home. I really do.
15: Thomas Tuchel says he's hoping they can carry the momentum from the win against Croatia.
17: A very different game than the Croatia game, and we have to be ready.
15: Captain Harry Kane starts as he looks to add to his 2 goals in the tournament so far.
1: Billionaire philanthropist Michael Bloomberg has pledged nearly £200 million towards protecting the world's oceans. He says he wants to close the gap between government's commitments and action. That's the latest. I'm Faye Rowlands.
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0: It's going to be dry, warm and bright this evening. Tonight's low dropping down to 14. Looking ahead to Wednesday, another warm day with sunny spells. Tomorrow's top temperature will be 24.

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1: That is this week's One to Watch, Weston Looney and his brand new single. Our spotlight track for this week, it's called Wondering Man. It almost gives me like Snow Patrol vibes mixed with Sam Fender. I feel like if you're a fan of either of those artists, you're going to absolutely love this guy's stuff. Make sure to go and show him some love on socials. And of course, we are spinning it for you every single evening this week. So check back in again. Of course, you can hear it same time tomorrow evening. Stick around, music from Seema on the way and some Post Malone next at Q.
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0: in Belfast. And if you're wondering what to expect on the night, I'll say this: stories not fit for radio, lots of games in there, audience interaction and special guests as well sprinkled throughout the show. And this is all brought to you by Moxie Belfast City, who will be celebrating their first birthday in September as well. And they've said it's the perfect way to mark the occasion, the perfect base as well for some pre-show food, drinks, as well as maybe a little overnight stay if you want to treat yourself to a little overnight stay as well after the gig. 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

James Morrison, that is Wonderful World. And of course, he is going to be supporting the Script on their Man in the Arena tour, playing a couple of nights at Slane. They're going to be in Dublin at the Three Arena. Then, of course, the SSE in Belfast on Monday, the 2nd of November. And our very own Yaz has teamed up with Dublin Express all of this week, giving you the chance to win return transport to Dublin by the Dublin Express and to win a pair of tickets as well to go and see the Script at the Three Arena in Dublin on the 30th of October. So if you want to head along to this gig, transport included, make sure you're listening in every single day this week. Pair of tickets up for grabs with our very own Yaz back tomorrow morning from 10. Yeah.

0: Ariana Grande, Social House. That is Boyfriend, the track bringing us up to 9 o'clock tonight. Your national news headlines on the way. Stick around after that. We're going to get on Tuesday's album spotlight track from Miles Smith.
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0: that is her latest from Down Here. What a whirlwind couple of years she has had. She was just 16. I'm pretty sure whenever she did like an open mic, and just the past couple of years, she has just completely exploded, and she deserves her flowers, honestly. Coming up on 20 to 10, you're with Kushla through until 10 o'clock. Then, of course, at 10, you will be joined by Georgia Taggart, kicking off that first hour of the show, as she does every weeknight evening with your 10s at 10. 1 hour of great throwbacks from the 2010s. So if you're feeling nostalgic, definitely stick around. It's always a great playlist, and I might bring you one of my favourite tracks from the 2010s just to get you ready. That is on the way. Also got some new music from Duran Duran to play for you next.
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0: such a fan of that track. Like a summery country pop dance song. Marshmallow teaming up with Thomas Rhett. It's called Where We Go.
1: Coming up.
0: I'll be back with you again tomorrow evening from 7 o'clock, counting down Wednesday's chart. Stick around, Georgia Tiger on the way to you next. 10-3 until midnight. And of course, kicking off that first hour of the show with 1 hour of great music from the 2010s. Have a great Tuesday.
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0: An absolute tune from Edward Maya. That was Stereo Love on Q Radio. Okay, it is Georgia here with you, keeping you company right up until midnight, and a big happy Tuesday. It is officially the 23rd of June, and I hope you've had a lovely day so far, and you have got through Monday. The hardest day of the week is done and dusted. You have got this. It is plain sailing from here, but yes, it is your 10s at 10, and I hope you're ready to lock in with me right up until 11 with all the biggest and best tunes from the era in this first hour. I've got so many good ones on the way. Pixie Lott is coming up, also B.O.B. and Beverly Knight. So don't go anywhere.
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Katy Perry and her iconic track, I Kissed a Girl, on Q Radio. Okay, if you are someone that is in the mood for a night out or just a good laugh, I have just the thing for you. 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There is games, audience interaction and special guests on Saturday 19th of September at the Limelight in Belfast. And I was very lucky enough to have experienced the very first one, and I must say, all I did from start to finish was laugh. So if this sounds like a bit of you, head over to qradio.com.

0: Now that is what I call a track to absolutely jam out to. That is Green Day and Boulevard of Broken Dreams. Okay, that one is taking us up to almost 10 to 11. The night is flying in. We still have more of our 10s at 10 on the way. Kings of Leon to play for you, also One Republic and Embrace. So don't go anywhere.
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0: And that she was the biggest, busiest woman in 2025. That was Sabrina Carpenter and Busy Woman on Q Radio. And I want to see more of Sabrina Carpenter this year. I feel like all we've kind of heard from her was from Headline and Coachella, which is absolutely massive, but we need more music. Yeah, I'm ready for more of a Sabrina Carpenter fix this year. Okay, on the way, we have Sophie Ellis-Bextor to play for you, also the script, and we're going to go a little country with some Luke Holmes, so don't go anywhere.
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0: Virgin Radio Northwest, through the night. The continued rise of the trio show no signs of slowing down, and they've announced even bigger things to come in 2027. Kingfisher are topping the bill at Belsonic Belfast. We've got tickets for you to see Irish indie folk band Kingfisher at Belfast's Belsonic Festival next June. It's a Kingfisher winning day. All day today.
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7: 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Would you like directions?
6: Uh-huh.
7: 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Exit the bedroom, pass the dog's basket, sit at the kitchen table. You have arrived.
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7: Enough time to move pickles. Visitors do make him frisky.
8: Some people can't get to Specsavers unaccompanied. That's why we offer home visits. Home visits from
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7: Down pickles.
8: Geographical restrictions apply. Find out if you're eligible online.